0: Radio RSG.
1: You self-destructed little girl, pick yourself up, don't blame the world. So you screwed up, but you're gonna

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0: before you go, there's something I want you to have.
1: Oh, it's beautiful. But wait a minute, isn't this...
0: Yeah, yes it is.
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0: Well, baby, I went down and got it for you.
1: Aw, you shouldn't have.

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Got to help, but we got to help, yeah. There's no need to cry, yeah. Got to help, but we got to help, yeah.

0: 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Wir spielen die Hits. Und weiter geht's.
1: It's Mr. 305 checking in for the remix. You know they had that 75 Street Brazil. Well, this year's gonna be called Caiocho. Que hola, gata. Que hola, omega. And this is how we gonna do it. Dale.

This is my church. This is where I heal my hurts. Is it natural grace or watching young life shape?

This is my church. This is where I heal my hurts. 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